All right, we are back here on tonight's Musical Dose program, and we just closed out set number three with Suter. We heard Sentimental Talk off of this year's Saw You Out with the Weeds LP, and before that it was Famous Logs in History. We heard Charismatic Murmurs off of last year's Mind the Bollards, and before that it was a new one from Swell Maps. We heard Foam Rubber Wedding off of their latest release, C21, and before that it was Ace of Spit. We heard Cole's Chopper off of their new LP, number 2. And before that, it was a new one from Dom Sensitive. We heard Faint Like a Star, new single right there. And before that, it was Genre is Death. We heard I See Red off of this year's Attractive People. And before that, it was Horse Girl. We heard Julie, demo version number 2. And that is a single from 2025. And before that, it was La Securite. We heard Chill Pill off of their latest release, Bingo. And before that, it was a new one from Sweeping Promises. We heard Cocoon off of an LP called You Say I Romanticize. And we opened up that set with Perennial. We heard The Beat Scene off of their upcoming LP, Modernism. And we're going to go ahead now and get back into it. We got Flat Spot coming up at the top of the hour, so you'll want to stay tuned for that. We're going to kick off this fourth and final set of music right now with a new one from Dion Lunadon featuring Kate Clover. And I'm going to ask you to keep it tuned right here. 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

All right, we are back, wrapping up this fourth and final set of music here on tonight's Musical Dose program, and we just close things out with the Outsect doing their version of the Makers' Do What I Wanna, and before that was Weird Bloom. We heard More Punk Than You off of this year's Wrong Time, Wrong Place LP, and before that it was Cherry Cheeks. We heard 86 Years Old off of a new one called Dio and the Bites, and before that it was Taxi Girls. We heard It Makes Me Think off of their new release Static, and before that was Wine Lips. We heard Projector off of an upcoming LP called TV Dinner, and before that was Billy Tibbles. We heard Rock and Roll Kids, and that is a single from last year, and before that was Crocodiles. We heard Let's Be Strangers off of their latest release, Greetings from Hell, and before that was Mod Lang. We heard Borrowed Time off of an LP of the same name, and we opened up that final set with Dion Lundinon. We heard When Will I Hold You Again off of his latest Rare Gems Volume 1. And before we go ahead and close up shop, let's make our normal announcements. First thing, stay tuned. We got Flat Spot coming up next. And you will want to keep it here all weekend long, starting tomorrow afternoon. It is Take Another Hit with Scott from Boston. He airs from 4 to 6, then following Take Another Hit. Stay tuned for the drop-in show, and that's where we have a guest DJ dropping and spinning hours worth of music for us. And this week, drop-in presents Davey Hoskins, Blows Up Your Mind. Celebrate our nation's birthday with musician Davey Hoskins of the bands Malignant Tumor, Earth Pig, and Chavez. As Davey has an expansive, explosive show planned that will surely blow your mind. That's tomorrow from 6 to 7. And then following drop-in, stay tuned from 7 to 9 for the always fantastic We're at a Site with Stu Rutherford. And then following Stu, it is Combos Akimbo with Snail from 9 to 11. Wrapping up Saturdays here on the Rock and Soul stream. And don't miss any of the Swing and Sunday lineup either here on Rock and Soul. It always kicks off in the Atlantic Tunnel with Ed. And Ed's Great Show airs from 2 to 4. And then you got Bubblegum OD with Becky. She's on from 7 to 8. And then it is the Wig Out with Richard Wig blasting out the blast from 8 to 9. And then you can expect the Unexpected in the Funhouse with Harry Parmenter. And Harry airs from 9 to 10. But as far as today goes, I do want to thank you all so much for listening, and thanks to those of you who hung out over on the comments board. That is never required, but always appreciated. And we're going to have time for one more, as we always do, but first let me remind you to meet me back here next week from 7 to 9 p.m. for another Musical Dose. And that is basically going to do it for me tonight. Let's go ahead and close things out with the Flamin' Groovies, and you stay tuned for Flat Spot coming up next right here on WFMU's Rock and Soul Radio. You have a great weekend, a great week, and I'll meet you all right back here next Freaky Friday.

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4: Oh, no!
5: Ideas somewhere around 1978. Since then, we've been repeating ourselves. Same songs, same movies, same clothes, even the same crimes. Like this Roby guy. No imagination. He's just part of the rhythm and the rhyme of all this repeating. This 1996. Here comes the millennium. But people are nervous. They're on edge. They're jumping. This is supposed to be something new. But we can't look that in the face, can we? So what do we do? We grab a little something from 1 year in the 50s, a little of something else from another year, maybe late 60s. We think we're creating something new and different, but really all we're doing is just repeating the same old

0: Nobody is telling him his toupee is flipped up.
1: You smell like poop. How many pleats do you have in those stupid pants? You're kind of short for a man. You kind of look like my friend's dad. He's poor and smells like salmon.
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3: Well, I think it's time for you to have your lysergic acid. 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
4: Well, I don't want to fall into the what I take to be an adolescent approach to life, that somehow everything, the arc of America's story will always end in something good. No. I commend a more tragic vision, a more blues-soaked vision, because I don't love the abstraction. In fact, some invocations of American patriotism may sound to my ear like a rebel yell.
5: That's for fucking with me, you no-business-born insecure motherfuckers!
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7: Oh, yeah. You're back in the States, and welcome once again to your last night on Earth with Flat Spot, a proud co-production of the Hackensack Middle School, AV Club in Exile, and the Caballero Control Corporation. We are, as always, non-greasy, non-drowsy, and non-tendered. An axe for the frozen sea within, for the inter-misunderstanding minds of my fellow anti-collaborator. And tonight it's a special night. We're broadcasting from a perch atop Teddy Roosevelt's mustache on Mount Rushmore with a bushel of M80s and the Gadsden flag sarong. I'm wearing a cardboard belt and an Uncle Sam hat as we honor the United Snakes of America on the eve of its semi-quincentennial. That's too fitty, yo. So we'll hear songs honoring our fondling fathers, the America Fist movement, and everything that makes America grating again. So sit back and relax and enjoy as I pick them and play them. Please go to WFMU.org and choose the Rock and Soul stream and get in on the hot chat room action, the Friday night riffing and joking and backstabbing and ass-grabbing writer's room fun. The most fun you can have on a Friday night without leaving the nursing home. All right, so we're going to tee it up. Nothing but patriotic songs as we honor the upcoming 4th of July and 250 for Bad America.

young American boy, and you're a young American girl, and it's a young American Saturday night. I just got paid, jump back in the alley and all that. And you're pretty heavy, and I want to ask you a question. Do you do the evil things I've heard about at school? Do you do the naughty things I've heard about at the beach? Do you do the kind of things they do in motion picture theaters where old men go to reach down into brown bags and pull up funny things that look like red tigers in the night? Anybody who listens to this album must know I'm as pure as driven.

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And he had 2 million selling albums, too. 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

0: Well, Kim, this is where I'm supposed to make a speech.
1: I'll bet you can do it if I help.
0: Well, okay.
1: Here's your gun, Skipper.
0: Thanks, Kim. And now, eat fascist death, flaming media pig.

0: 10 million freaks fills the sidewalks of the nation's capital. We're here on the steps of the Black House, formerly known as the White House. This is Howard Horstel welcoming you to Monday Night Blackball, the blackballing of President Blowfly. We're going to switch you inside the Black House to our anchorman, Walter Fight.
1: Well, I'm here just outside the office of President Blowfly, where he's probably inside at this very moment, even as we speak. Nervous, scared, and just about to shun his clothes. Let's listen in, shall we?
2: Yeah!
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0: Cold-blooded.

so little. Some of us today don't even know the ghetto exists in America today.

0: All hail the American night.
1: What was that? I don't know. Sounds like guns, thunder.
2: This isn't a joke. There's naked pictures of me all over the internet. Like what you see? I hope you do. Because there's plenty more where that came from. What is going on? Who's jacking off to this? It's not me. Maybe it's you. Maybe it's your family.
3: Also, I'd like to welcome a few groups that we have here in the audience tonight.
4: The Dirty Rotten Pricks of America. That's a proud organization. And we always have quite a turnout when I'm in town.
5: There's a revolution going on at your record store. And here's the big hit sound that's making it happen, baby. Paul Revere and the Raiders featuring Mark Lindsay with the song that's happening all over the country. The hit that kicks off the excitement in their sensational new Columbia album, Revolution. And there's more, baby, plenty more. Dig this. I Had a Dream, another out-and-out smash, and another reason why this is it. Paul Revere and the Raiders at their greatest. Revolution is out of sight. Tunes like Reno, Wanting You, Make It With Me, I Hear a Voice, and more. So right now, make the scene with the Raiders. It's Revolution by Paul Revere and the Raiders at your Columbia Records dealer now. Go, baby, go!

0: snap it, pal.
1: You get the one with the spare ass.
0: I'm crushing your head. I'm crushing your head.
2: All right, yeah. What are we here? 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We're, of course, we're always over the top, under the radar, and so into you. We are Borscht Belt Surrealism's last stand, where you can't tell the ulterior decorators from the dysfunctional literates. All right, so thanks for being here on a Freaky Friday. 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
2: 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All right. 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The America Fist movement and everything that makes America greeting again. 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Starting out with the Ugly Americans, the bad, the worst, and the Ugly Americans. The employees, Gilroy was here. The MC5, the American Roots. The Clash, I'm So Barred with the USA. New York Dolls, back in the USA. Kim Fowley, Young American Saturday Night. And he asked for teenage girls, and then we get the Runaways, American Night. So you see what I did there? Mod Fun from Hackensack. Guys that we went to high school with, the American Dream. Misfits from right over in Lodi, where my dad went to high school. Spook City, USA. Spanish Model covering Elvis Costello with Crawling to the USA. Niccolo, American Squirm. Ram Tchaikovsky, Lady from the USA. Blues Magoo's President's Council on Psychedelic Fitness. Gil Scott Heron, the revolution will not be televised. Freddie King, do the presidential twist. Blow Fly with the black president. Eric B. and Rakim. Eric B. is president. And if only it were so. James Brown, funky president. People, it's bad. In parentheses. Yeah, James. Truth. Hank Marr, White House Party. Eric Burton, the Animals with White House. Stanley Winston, no more ghettos in America. Yes, let's commit to that. And then the Doors with the American Night. So, yeah, I got more coming at you as we celebrate. We get ready for the fireworks of the July 8th. More action. I don't have a particular announcement for drop-in tomorrow. Not sure who's going to be on there, but it'll be good. And so we'll roll with that after we hear Scott from Boston. And then we'll go into Stu Rutherford and Gail the Snail Combos Akimbo on your Saturday night. So just leave the dial there. Break it off. Keep it on the Rock and Soul Stream. I'm going to bring you home for Friday night. We'll do Earwig of the Week and the whole shebang as we explode them for the fourth on Flat Spot. Let's go.

I'm high, all right. But not on false drugs. I'm high on the real thing. Powerful gasoline, a clean windshield, and a shoe shine. Over.

listen to mother, father, sister, brother, and cousin, and thinking about understanding is the greatest thing in the world. The greatest thing in the world is paying attention.

0: Gentlemen, I as leader will use power like a drum and leadership like a violin. Pick out any idea. Compare ideas with the one idea left you have no doubt, and without a doubt we have enthusiasm. Gentlemen, please, gentlemen, to make life whole. It's as easy as a bridge. Now, gentlemen, now that we have attained control, we must pull together as one, like a twin, keeping the prophecy of power as enthusiasm.
1: America dead?

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Where you gonna live if it's dead? Well, where you gonna love if it's dead? Where you gonna groove?

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They asked about Toronto. They said that's gonna be the brand new nation. But those nations had a lot of mud. Those basins had a lot of water. What about America? If America's dead, will a big cloud crawl across America? What did we live for? Is America? Is America? Are we America? Are we the universe? Are we the universe? Then who's alive? Is America in our minds? Or are we in America's mind?

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One of my brothers, he got stomped out in the Far East. When they sent his coffin home, my mother said, "Is America dead? Yeah. Is Frankenstein or Jerry Rubin? Or who will be our president? Who's gonna be our president? Will it be teenage girls in the Senate?

Virginia plantation. And tell me about America. 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Is America dead?

listen, man, I hear that if you save your money up, if you save your bread, you can split to Europe and work your way over on one of those tramp steamers, you know. And when you get there, all these chicks come out and say, hey, America, and hey, man, they say America's dead, you know, and you can stay in our country. What do you mean? Yeah, you can stay in our country, and well, we don't have toilets or electricity or vitamins, but, man, that's all right. Is America dead? Baby, is America dead? Baby, is America dead? Baby, is America dead? Baby, is America dead? Baby, is America dead?

0: you are it, and she is it, and that is that.
1: Give me an F! Give me an L! Give me an O! Give me a T! What's that spell? What's that spell? What's that spell? What's that spell?
2: Well,
1: shit in here. Some devilish shit in that.
3: Turn the volume up.
1: All right. Yeah, well, it's time to put it in the garage here. Flat Spot WFMU Rock and Soul Stream. Another freaky Friday. One of the freakiest of all as we are celebrating 250. The semi-centennial, semi-quincentennial that will be tomorrow, Saturday, July 4th. So I did my part by bringing you America songs about America. And second set, we heard the Shitdells with American Shitty. Motorhead with America. The Vibranos, MX America. Eater, Thinking of America. Shattered Faces, I Love America. The Colors, Growing Up American. The Mighty Caesars, Miss America, Got to Get You Outside My Head. The Vapors with America. The Federal Pipers with the Homeland Stroll. The Inclusions with Un-American Activity. Gun Club, Bad America, Swamp Dog, God Ain't Blessing America, and Kim Fowley asking the one question that's on everyone's mind, is America dead? So it sounds like it's time, almost that time. Yeah. There it is.

of the week time, great American tradition, every Friday night, Mr. and Mrs. America, wherever they may be, dance naked in their kitchen to the Earwake song of Spokane, Washington, Fort Wayne, Indiana, Fargo, North Dakota, Peoria, Illinois, Mobile, Alabama, Boulder, Colorado, Rochester, Tacoma, Duluth, Winston-Salem. They're all dancing naked to the Earwake song. And this week, fittingly enough, it goes to Mr. and Mrs. America. Mr. and Mrs. Fusion, let's go!

Welcome to the new WFMU Rock and Soul Radio stream. I've got a lot of great music for you this hour. Enjoy the electric sounds of artificial intelligence.

Hey there, rock and rollers. This is the Bunny hopping at you on the WFMU Rock and Soul stream. Let's talk about what's cooking outside, shall we? It's a sizzling afternoon here in the Big Apple, with the mercury shooting up to a scorching 101 degrees. Whoa, talk about summer heat in full swing. And with humidity hanging at 41%, it feels like you could fry an egg on the sidewalk. So, keep cool, stay hydrated, and let the good tunes roll here on WFMU. Keep it locked, because we've got more rock and soul coming your way, keeping you company through this hot day.

That was fun. You've just heard My Dream, The Charmettes. And before that, Everybody Loves a Lover by The Shirelles. And previous to that, Far From Home by Cranberry Mustache. You Should Have Told Me, The Angels. And previous to that, Come On Let Me Try, Linda and the Del Rios. And before that, Let Me Go the Right Way, The Supremes. 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It's 78 degrees in New York. More music now.

Hey, hey, hey, all you cool cats and groovy kittens out there in the big city. This is the Bunny, spinning the platters that matter right here on WFMU Rock and Soul Stream. Now, let's take a peek outside, shall we? It's nighttime in the heart of NYC, and we've got clouds hanging over us like a cozy blanket. The mercury's sitting pretty at 78 degrees with a humidity that's hugging you like a warm, wet sweater at 73%. So, whether you're out on the town or just hanging by your window, keep it tuned right here for all the hits that keep your soul grooving and your heart moving. Stay cool, stay sweet, and keep rocking with WFMU Rock and Soul Stream.

Hi, I'm Marvin Gaye. You know, the free press swings pretty good with the team beat. 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

That was fun. We've just heard East Side Sound. Last heard. Previous to that, Vibration. Celebrated Renaissance band. Before that, Over There. The Bobettes. And before that, Don't You Love Me, Eugene Orr, USA, by The Ears. Previous to that, Shadows in the Night by The Quests. Hi to Wu on the chat board. 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It's 79 degrees in New York.

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1: 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It's 79 degrees in New York.

Good evening, night owls and nocturnal wanderers. This is your host, Owl Sun, whispering to you from the heart of the city that never sleeps. It's a sultry evening in New York City, with clouds gently caressing the skyline, the temperature teasing at 79 degrees and the air weighty with 71% humidity. But that shouldn't dampen our spirits, as we delve into the night together on the Night Owl Show. As you wander through the city or maybe just through your thoughts, let my voice guide you. Here on the Night Owl Show, we're not just spinning records, we're spinning dreams. Dreams dipped in moonlight, wrapped in the quiet of the night, and delivered to your ears in mesmerizing melodies. So pour yourself something cool and soothing. Draw the curtains against the world outside, and let's dive into the night together. Stay tuned, stay awake, because the night is young and there's a world of music awaiting us. Remember, in the city that never sleeps, you are never alone with Night Owl Show. 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

0: This is your old buddy, Frank Zappa, from the Mothers of Invention, here to sock it to you with a greasy teenage commercial. We earnestly hope that you'll all go out and buy a Hagstrom guitar to help pay for this little musical interlude that we're going to lay on you. And that's a hot little number that we recorded using 35 Hagstrom guitars and a whole bunch of amplifiers.
1: Sort of gets you, doesn't it? I don't know where, but it does. And Frank, he'll get you, baby. Just give him a chance. And incidentally, I'd like to let you know that the Hagstrom guitar is giving away not Frank Zappa, but free posters of Frank Zappa and the Mothers of Invention. Now, I can tell you that the posters are something else again. I'll tell you one thing, they're not straight, they're pretty wild, and you can get a poster if you are, like, you know, in the mood for a way out, wigged out kind of poster. And just send in your name and address to Hagstrom, that's H-A-G-S-T-R-O-M, care of W-O-R Stereo, New York 18, Hagstrom, New York 18, W-O-R, and just, you know, put your name and address and we'll send you this poster. And there's nothing to buy and there's no contest to enter. And of course Frank is very, very well, how can I put it, he's shy and he's modest and he's very appreciative, you know, and he'd like to thank you.
0: Pigs.
1: See what I mean?
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0: piece 3 by Paul Beaver and Bernard L. Krauser from the album Beaver Patrol. Presenting Eric Burdon and the Animals.
1: He blesses the boys as they stand in line. The smell of gun grease and their bayonets, they shine.

The Rake. The ID from the album The Inner Sounds of the ID. And previous to that, Sky Pilot Part 1 by Eric Burdon and the Animals. Now Blonde on Blonde.

We've just heard Blood of Oblivion by The Rainy Days. And before that, I Just Want to Be Your Friend by The Millennium from the album

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1: You remember last week, me and my friends were beating up those long-haired creeps, the Naz.
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0: We're talking to Sergeant Magunsky of the Chicago Police Force. Can you tell us what the latest methods are in riot control?
1: Yeah, it's very simple. I just spray him with this little can of Naz.

topless dancers of Corfu. The Electric Eclectics of Dick Hyman on the album Mug, The Electric Eclectics of Dick Hyman. 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

0: Well, ain't it strange?
1: Ain't It Strange by Lee Riders Group. Before that, She's the Nighttime by Morgan on the album of Dreams, She's the Nighttime. Thus the Moving Sidewalks.

She has passed away by Tripsichord Music Box. Previous to that, what are you doing to do? The Moving Sidewalks on the album 99th Floor. Presenting Al Cooper.

We've just heard Camille Al Cooper on the album I Stand Alone. And now Simon Dupree and The Big Sound.

Party Seacomb. George Harrison from the album Wonderwall Music. Sexy Sadie. Ramsey Lewis. And previous to that, Like the Sun, Like the Fire. Simon Dupree and The Big Sound on the album Kites. 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

Fanny Firecracker by Spirits and Worm from the album Spirits and Worm. A Simple Game. The Moody Blues from the album This Is the Moody Blues. Presenting Sagittarius.

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1: Hmm.
0: You want to know what their schedule is, Frank?
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0: Well, Frank, Monday through Friday, their schedule is from 10 in the morning to 8 p.m. Those are the hours that they're open. 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
2: They're knocking it off, huh?
0: Right. On a Sunday, they are open at 11 in the morning, but they close on the Sabbath at 5 p.m.
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That was Barbarella, vocal, The Glitter House, by the Bob Crew Generation Orchestra from the album Barbarella, Motion Picture Soundtrack. 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

Have mercy, mercy, mercy, mercy, by Lothar and the Hand People from the album Lothar Might. 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Presenting traffic.

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And before that, Goodbye. 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Thus Kim Fowley.

0: Welcome to the temple of the expanded mind.
1: We have reason to believe that you're selling narcotics to juveniles.
2: Reason to believe? You people lean rather heavily on that phrase, don't you?
3: You wrote this?
2: I did.
3: LSD opens the door to your mind, permits you to experience the whole of human expression. You create your own brave new world without ever leaving the comfort of your mind?
2: That's truth, real truth.
3: For who? The kid who reads this trash and ends up in a psycho ward at a hospital? Or truth for the guy making a profit by turning him onto it?
2: If you've never taken the trip, you wouldn't know. You haven't seen it.
1: Leave it to the kid who pulled his eyes out of their sockets to get a better look. Or the 15-year-old up in San Jose who went blind from staring at the sun. LSD really opened up a new world for them. If it didn't, they're in trouble because they'll never see the old one again.
2: They're better off. As I've been saying, I deal in ideas, nothing more. I may even sell you a few.
1: You couldn't sell me directions to the men's room.
4: We've just heard Bubblegum by Kim Fowley on the album Bubblegum, Wildfire. Dust the Hoof.

That was Buddha, the West Coast pop art experimental band from the album Volume 2. And before that, Reeling by the Gentle Soul, presenting the Wreck Amended.

We've just heard Dirty Old Man. The Rec Amended. Presenting twice as much.

We've just heard. Over the Hills, Gladacadova. Saint Stephen from the album Saint Stephen. Previous to that, Nighttime Girl by Twice As Much from the album Twice As Much. Now Popra Cosmic.

We've just heard Ruby, July, by Emil Richards from the album New Sound Element Stones. La Chanson du Livre de Mars by Popra Cosmic. 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And now Taxi.

that was Soulful Jerk by Ramblers from the album Northern Soul Fever 2B. Before that, Counting Time My Way, Taxi, presenting The Move.

we've just heard Faintly Blowing by Kaleidoscope from the album Faintly Blowing. Now Autozorvage.

0: Land of Their Dreams. Otto Zilvidge on the album Otto Zilvidge. And now The Trip.
1: LSD helps me to remember. Grass helps me to forget. I don't know.
2: Reports do little to deter most users, especially those attending high schools and colleges. They go right on experimenting with LSD, waiting for psychedelic lightning to strike. More often, they're swayed by extraordinary experiences related to them by their friends. Here's one such recollection, told by a young insurance company employee.
1: Because I was really not, I mean, I came out of the shower jumping around telling everybody how groovy it was to take a shower. And it was like, well, it was like being under a thunderstorm with great big drops of rain, because you could really feel the water coming. And you could just, it almost felt, this is weird, it almost felt like you could feel your pore going, sopping up the water, you know, your whole body was just going, like a great big sponge, you know, and it was like a massage. It was so groovy, you can't believe how groovy it was. It wasn't just water hitting you, taking a shower, soap, and out you go, you know, towel off. It was just, oh, wow, you know, it was like a caress, you know, kind of, and you could really feel the hot and the cold. You could feel hot and cold, you know, and each little drop that came out was a different one, you know. I don't think the water must mix inside. It must come out hot and cold or something, because you could feel hot, cold all over you. It was really groovy. I guess the word for it is it was sensual. You know, it just, your body just, oh, it grooved, you know. It was really neat.
2: A member of an instrumental group which records psychedelic music reveals her rapturous LSD trips.
3: God, I'm always tripping, though, and always freaking out.
4: And sometimes I freak out with everything, because I'm just freaking out anyway. I'm just freaking out.
3: You know, one time in the swimming pool, on my back. I guess about 3 hours in the pool, you know.
5: Yeah.
3: Complete silence, if I remember. And I became part of the water, and part of the air, part of all the color in the air, yeah. Part of space. And it was me, and I was it, and, you know. It all melted in together. That's why I stayed there so long. I didn't realize time. I remember dancing after that, dancing quite a bit. After that, going down, and all the sounds that I heard completely faded away. Everything got so distant. Because it got so distant, and I went right into my own head. Closed my eyes. Started seeing all, you know, everything that was in my head at the time. 10,000 teddy bears and millions of teacups, you know, things like that, and written happy birthday.
2: The same girl reveals what these insights have meant to her.
5: In what way?
3: God, well, I've had to look at myself in all kinds of ways. It's when you open those doors down there into where the rats are running around and you shine light on them.
2: Is this trip really necessary?

That was Time Was by Jimmy Takei. And previous to that, Wild Mountain Time by The Byrds on the album History of the Byrds. Thus Gandalf.

That was Look at Me, I'm You. Blossom Toes on the album The Psychedelic Sound of Blossom Toes. Now Big Jim Sullivan.

This world is closing in on me. Preston. And before that, Talaman by Big Jim Sullivan from the album Sitar Beat. Now Tomorrow.

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2: 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Now Jefferson Airplane.

two heads. Jefferson Airplane on the album Jefferson Airplane's Golden Album. 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

pain that living seems to bring. But today I've changed my mind because I find that I've been blind. I couldn't see that even you could have life's pain and trouble too. 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

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Before that, Machines by Lothar and the Hand People from the album Presenting, Lothar and the Hand People. 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

Sitting in Circles by the Electric Flag, an American music band on the album Greatest Hits, an American music band. 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

0: Members of the acid scene are no longer underground. Their widely dilated pupils are inevitably shielded from the light by dark glasses. Whether the users are dropping caps while seated in the back of a motorcycle or languishing in a movie theater watching the Last Year at Marienbad or Juliet of the Spirits. Surrealistic films which have heightened meaning for those who are turned on. It's a disenchanted, restless, insecure generation continually searching for new kicks. A 19-year-old expresses her feelings.
1: Well, I never think of when I'm 20 or when I'm 21. I think of tomorrow. Or this minute. And hope there's tomorrow. Because I don't like what's going on in the world. I'm scared of that. More than drugs. I'm not afraid of them. I'm just scared, you know. Everybody is. Pretty uptight.
0: An LSD pusher who sells the chemical at $5 a cap tells why his business is burgeoning.
2: And these people have the attitude, you know, you live once, so why not take it?
0: And apparently a widespread breakdown in parental discipline has removed the most basic restraints. A 14-year-old who has also experimented with heroin and benzedrine was asked whether her mother knew about her LSD habit.
3: Yeah. She knows everything. I don't have to hide anything from my parents. They're not that way. I don't hide anything from my parents, and they don't hide anything from me. And we have a very good relationship. We don't love each other, but that's okay. You know?
0: The lack of love in the turbulent climate of the 60s, combined with the sensational publicity caused by the drug and its easy availability, have triggered the rampant psychedelic craze.
4: I don't want your damn world.
0: Is this trip really necessary?

That was She Comes in Colors. Love on the album She Comes in Colors. And now created by Bruce Hack.

We've just heard Sun Never Shines by Music Emporium, presenting Elmer Gantry's Velvet Opera.

Long Nights of Summer by Elma Guntry's Velvet Opera on the album Elma Guntry's Velvet Opera. And Now the Mothers of Invention.

We'll all be rich and famous. When my royalty check comes, I think I'm going to buy a Mustang. No, I think I'll get a Corvette. No, I think I'll get a Harley Davidson. No, I don't think I'll buy any of those cars. I think what I will do is I will buy a boat. I'm going to impress her. I will say, hello, baby, what's a girl like you doing in a place like this? I'm from a rock and roll band. I think we should...

Love, love. Tasmanians. And before that, Flower Punk by the Mothers of Invention on the album The Mothers of Invention. And now the third Bardo.

We've just heard Rainbow Life by The Third Bardo. 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And now Child Harold.

I'll take my

0: Last stop. Oh, monkeys, this train ride's been a big winner for you all.
1: Thank you very much.
0: You boys always seem to be having a good time.
2: Great. We always have a good time. We are having a lot of fun. We're keeping our fingers crossed and hoping.
0: Now, for the people who haven't caught your TV show, what kind of things happen on it?
2: Well, actually, in a nutshell, it's a cross between the Marx Brothers and the East Side Kids and the Beatles. Mm-hmm. And it's like a situation about four guys in a rock and roll band that just get themselves into all kinds of mix-ups.
3: Oh, wait a minute. Here comes Mike Nesmith.
2: Well, here he is.
3: Oh, Mike, no, he's leaving. That's
2: oh, there he goes.
0: Mike, come on back. Welcome to you, Mike.
4: Thank you very much, Harry. I'm glad to be here.
0: Mike, what's the most fun part of doing your TV show?
4: Room service, mostly.
0: What? Oh, how do people react when they pass you on the street, Mike?
4: Not at all. They don't know who I am anyway. I mean, probably never will, you know.
0: Oh, I think modesty must be your middle name. But don't you think the young generation is looking for someone to identify with?
4: The young generation's got a pretty good idea of who they are themselves. They don't need anybody, really.
0: You think they're doing okay, huh?
4: Oh, it's incredible. Are you kidding? It's the greatest young generation we've had in 19 or 20 young generations.
0: You know, you are right. And I also think the time's up for right now. So my thanks to you for being with us today. Mike Nesmith of those Monkees.
4: Thank you.
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That was Painted Dayglow Smile. Chad and Jeremy. 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

Little Bit of Soul. Jerry and Paul and the Soul Emissaries on the album Northern Soul Fever 4B. 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Now Mothers of Invention.

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Why don't you do me right? 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

0: We've just heard Year of the Guru, Eric Burdon and the Animals. Thus,
1: the Scenic Sounds is presenting an excellent concert that's going to be happening this weekend. 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It's an all-English show with Jeff Beck, Moody Blues, and 10 Years After. 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Jeff Beck, Moody Blues, 10 Years After, presented by Scenic Sounds, and that's going to be at the Shrine Exposition Hall this Thanksgiving weekend, November 29th and November 30th. That's this Friday and this Saturday night.

Oh, How to Do Now. Monks from the album Complication, Oh How to Do Now. 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

That was Frederick Jordan by The Glass Menagerie, presenting by Paul Beaver and Bernard L. Krauser.

We've just heard Piece 3, Recap, by Paul Beaver and Bernard L. Krauser from the album Beaver Patrol, presenting The Velvet Underground and Nico.

The Rake. The ID from the album The Inner Sounds of the ID. And previous to that, All Tomorrow's Parties. The Velvet Underground and Nico. 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And now Blonde on Blonde.

Country Life by Blonde on Blonde on the album All Day, All Night, Country Life. And now Eric Burdon and the Animals.

Yeah, we all are having a jolly good time. And everything is working out fine. Ha, ha, ha, ha.

0: Good Times by Eric Burdon and the Animals. And now.
1: 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This is only a test.

This is a test of the emergency action notification system. If this had been an actual emergency, you would have been advised that an emergency action notification had been released by direction of the President of the United States.

possibly an attack warning, and that the emergency broadcast system was being activated. The broadcast industry of Illinois, in voluntary cooperation with the Federal Communications Commission and other federal, Illinois, and local authorities, have developed an Illinois emergency broadcast system to keep the residents of Illinois informed with news and official information in the event of an emergency. If this had been an actual emergency, you would have been instructed to tune to one of the broadcast stations in your area. This concludes this test of the emergency action.

The Mook and Me. The Electric Eclectics of Dick Hyman from the album Mook, The Electric Eclectics of Dick Hyman. Now H.Y. Sledge.

0: We've just heard. Day of Realization. H.Y. Sledge. Now Bill Plummer and the Cosmic Brotherhood.
1: I went far, far across the sea, past soundless deserts of realities. A gentle

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Spiritual comfort, thoughts far from those of war. And then I went.

like scenes in some fine play, and all beings seemed to welcome me as I went on my way. I saw things that were far removed from what I thought was truth, and then I knew I'd come upon the soul's home and its youth. Peace is what I had come searching for. Spiritual comfort, thoughts far from those of war.

That was Journey to the East by Bill Plummer and the Cosmic Brotherhood. Now the Humane Society.

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This has been the Night Owl Show with your host, Al Sun. We now coast to the new sunrise.

Welcome to the new WFMU Rock and Soul Radio stream. I've got a lot of great music for you this hour. Enjoy the electric sounds of artificial intelligence.

Hey there, groovy listeners. This is the Bunny hopping at you on the WFMU Rock and Soul stream. If you're stepping out tonight in the Big Apple, let me paint the picture for you. It's a cloudy scene out there with the mercury hovering around a warm 79 degrees. Humidity's making its presence felt at 71%, so you might feel a bit of that sticky vibe as you groove through the night. Keep cool, stay smooth, and keep your radio tuned right here for all the rock and soul beats that keep your evening alive.

That was fun. Who do you think you are, Mono 45? The Shindogs. I'm Hypnotized, Mono 45, by Anthony and the Imperials. And before that, Friendly With You. Del Shannon. 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See the Little People, Gulliver Travels. Michael D.A.B.O. 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
1: 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You're tuned into the Rock and Soul stream on WFMU with your host, The Bunny, spinning the platters that matter. Now, let's hop into the weather. It's a clear and beautiful night here in the Big Apple, with temperatures sitting pretty at 77°F. It's a bit humid out there, folks, at 79%, so you might feel that stickiness if you're bopping around town tonight. But don't let that dampen your spirits, it's a perfect night to enjoy some soulful tunes. Keep it locked right here for all your favorite hits.

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1: That was fun. In reverse order. You've forgotten me, Biscaynes. Before that, Mansion of Tears, The Vegetables, and previous to that, High Coin, Jackie DeShannon. Before that, Sunny Day, Mono, by the Canterbury Music Festival. 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

Somebody's Turning on the People by Gold Rush. And previous to that, Babe, While the Wind Blows Goodbye by the Toads. Previous to that, Ain't It Good, Mono 45, by Grapefruit. And before that, our national anthem by The Gentle Soul on the album Terry Melcher. Previous to that, Sweet Bird of Youth, Mono 45, by The Five Americans. Before that, Hey There Sunshine by Don Lee Wilson. Virginia Day's Ragtime Memories. The Looking Glass. 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

0: 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I've got a lot of great music for you this hour. 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
2: Always dreamed the boy I love would come along. And he'd be tall and handsome, rich and strong. Now that boy I love has come to me. But he sure ain't the way I thought he'd be.

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You're tuned into the one and only Rock and Soul stream on WFMU with me, the Bunny, spinning the platters that matter all night long. Now, let's take a quick peek outside, shall we? It's a clear and starry night here in the Big Apple, perfect for some nighttime cruising or just hanging out with your favorite tunes. Temperature's sitting pretty at 77 degrees, and it's a bit sticky out there with humidity at 79%. So, whether you're out and about or cooling off at home, keep it locked right here for the best of rock and soul, all night long. Stay cool, stay groovy, and let's get back to the music, right here on WFMU.

Hi. Hope you're enjoying the Rock and Soul Bunny Show. What good is up? The inexpensive handmade look. And before that. All the way I an inner life. And before that. The Wawadusi by the Orlans. Before that. Well won by the Sunliners. Piccadilly Circus by Galaxies 4. And previous to that. Mondo Hollywood Freakout by the Mugwump Establishment. Previous to that. He's Sure the Boy I Love. The Crystals. Did you know you can make a request at 516-654-4059? 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

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With death and nature and surprise, poor wretched sinners rise to meet the judges' certain eyes.

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This is the Bunny Hoppin' at You Live on WFMU Rock and Soul Stream. Let's slide into today's weather, shall we? It's a clear, sunshiny morning here in the Big Apple with the thermometer reading a warm 77 degrees. Humidity's hanging high at 79%.

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Hope you're enjoying the Rock and Soul Bunny Show. Please take my life. People. Previous to that. Balloons by Peter Pan and the Good Fairies. Previous to that. This World Is Closing In on Me by Preston. You'll Come Round. Bobby and Lori. Fields of Regret by Alice Cooper on the album Pretty's For You. 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It's 78 degrees in New York. More music now.

That was fun. We've just heard "The Sun Won't Shine Forever" by Piece of Peep. "One of These Days" by The Roosters. "The Swamp." "Swamp People." "Frustration" by Painted Ship from the album Afterthought. "The History of Vancouver's Rock Plus Roll." Before that, "You Ought to Be in Heaven." "Impressions" on the album I Can't Stay Away from You, "You Ought to Be in Heaven." Previous to that, "Teardropsy." "Tonettes" from the album Teardropsy, "Stolen Angel." Did you know you can make a request at 516-654-4059? 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

Welcome to the new WFMU Rock and Soul radio stream. I've got a lot of great music for you this hour. Enjoy the electric sounds of artificial intelligence.

Hey there, groovy cats and kittens. This is the bunny hopping at you live on the WFMU Rock and Soul stream. Now, let's peek outside, shall we? It's a beautiful, clear morning here in the Big Apple with the mercury sitting pretty at 78°F. Humidity's hanging high at 79%, making it a tad sticky, but hey, it's a perfect day to grab those shades and soak up some sunshine. Whether you're cruising down the avenue or just kicking back with some cool lemonade, keep it locked right here for all the rock and soul you need to make this day a blast. Stay tuned, the tunes are just getting fired up.

Hey, groovy listeners. This is the Bunny hopping at you on the WFMU Rock and Soul stream, and I've got your weather update for the Big Apple. Right now, in the heart of New York City, we're looking at clear skies and a warm morning with the thermometer reading a sizzling 80 degrees. Humidity's hanging at 74%, so it's a bit sticky out there. Make sure to keep cool, maybe grab your shades and a cold drink, cause it's a perfect day to rock and soul under the sun. Keep it locked right here for all the best tunes and updates.

0: You've just heard. Semi-psychedelic, it is. Pepper and the Shakers. Previous to that. 6 feet under theme. 6 feet under. Previous to that. Love, love, love by Tasman Ians. Goodbye. The Hard Times. Do You Love Me, Dave Clark 5. And before that. Don't Make Waves by Tea Company. Before that. BSRS by Wanderers. Previous to that. The Addicted Man by The Game. Previous to that. The Challengers Take a Ride on the Jefferson Airplane. The Challengers. And previous to that. Girl I Need You instrumental by Nobody's Children. Before that. One More for the Good Guys. New Breed. And before that. Electrified People. Electrified People. Before that. Shotgun by The Shadows. Previous to that. High Towers. The Legends, request lines are open at 516-654-4059. Call or text, 516-654-4059. It's 81 degrees in New York. More music now.
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I've got a lot of great music for you this hour. 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
2: Go long, Showman's Hall. It's love and the out-of-sight sounds of the Sidians, plus the Beethovens. 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It's going to be a blast. Action USA wants you to be there for love at Longshoreman's Hall. Sit in. Beethoven. Love.

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This is the Bunny Hoppin' at You Live on the WFMU Rock and Soul stream. It's a bright and sunny morning here in the Big Apple, and we've got a clear sky with the mercury rising up to a warm 81 degrees. Humidity is hanging at 74%, making it a tad sticky, but just the right weather to tune into some cool tunes and hot hits. Keep it locked right here for all the rock and soul you can handle, and whatever you do, don't let this beautiful day pass you by without some music in your heart. Let's roll into another set of tracks that are sure to keep your spirits high and your feet moving.

That was fun. Like the flowers. Bittersweet. And before that. 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Love by Wellington Arrangement. Cause I Love You by Pastels. And before that. 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Neon City by Les Sauté Rolls. Before that. Uptight, Everything's Alright. Ramsey Lewis on the album Hang On Ramsey, Wait in the Water. Ain't That Lovin' You Baby by The Human Beings, request lines are open at 516-654-4059. Call or text, 516-654-4059. It's 83 degrees in New York. Now, back to the show.

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You're tuned into the Rock and Soul stream with me, the Bunny, spinning the platters that matter on WFMU. Let's hop right into your morning weather update. It's a clear and sunny day out there in the Big Apple, heating up to a warm 83 degrees Fahrenheit. Humidity's hanging at 72%, so it's a bit sticky, but a perfect day to twist and shout under the sun. Keep it locked right here for all your favorite hits and more. Stay cool, cats and kittens.

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You've just heard Walk Like a Man, Johnny Moore, from the album It's Just My Way of Loving You, Walk Like a Man, and before that, Bright Lights, Windy City, Westminster, Nightmare by Marauders, Gata Gata, Washington Merry-Go-Round, and before that, Rainbow Life by The Third Bardo. Previous to that, Things Aren't the Same, Nobleman, Can't You See by Count and the Colony. 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

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Illusion. You're My Baby by Panics. A Dime a Dozen by Carla Thomas. And before that, I Missed My Cloud. Hopi and the Bohemes. Looking Around Me, Yes. Before that, I Can't Stop Loving My Baby. Linda Jones on the album Hypnotized. 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It's 85 degrees in New York. Now, back to the show.

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I've got a lot of great music for you this hour. 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

0: weapon was made for man to hunt. 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
2: 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By turning them loose, hunting them down, and murdering them in cold blood?
0: The game. Playing to survive. 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
0: Beautiful prey. 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
0: 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Join the woman hunt. The hardest hunt of all. Set your sights on the tastiest game. The Woman Hunt. From New World Pictures. 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

Hey there, Groove Masters and Soul Shakers, this is the Bunny Hoppin' at you on WFMU's Rock and Soul Stream. Now, let's take a peek outside that window on this fine morning in the Big Apple. We've got clear blue skies smiling down on us, and the mercury's pushed up to a warm 84 degrees. Humidity's hanging at 70%, so it's a bit sticky out there, but hey, it's a perfect day to turn up those tunes and keep the good vibes rolling. Stick around for more rock and soul hits coming your way, right after this quick break.

That was fun. And your mind by your cheers. 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Previous to that, believe me, the Guess Who. And before that, If You Could Read Me by Roy Sorensen Group. 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Previous to that, Don't Want to Cry. Buckinghams. And before that, Sexy Sadie. 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It's 86 degrees in New York. 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

0: Good morning, groovy listeners. You're tuned into the Rock and Soul stream on WFMU with me, the Bunny, spinning the platters that matter. Let's hop right into the weather this fine morning in the Big Apple. It's a clear, sunshiny day out there with the mercury rising to a warm 86 degrees. That humidity hanging at 66% is making it feel a tad sticky, so whether you're hitting the streets or just chilling to the beats, you might want to keep it cool with your favorite cold drink. Stay tuned, because I've got the hot tracks and cool classics coming your way, right here on WFMU Rock and Soul Stream. Keep it locked, and let's make this day a blast together.
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That was fun. There's gonna be a showdown. Rance Allen Group from the album There's Gonna Be a Showdown. Previous to that, The Break of Dawn by Bedpost Oracle. And before that, I Cry by Sonny Villegas. I Just Want to Be Your Friend. The Millennium on the album Begin. Blood of Oblivion. The Rainy Days. And previous to that, Tomorrow's Song. 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It's 87 degrees in New York.

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1: Here's the time check. Here's the time check. 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
2: 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Oh, I must get a little hand put on that watch.

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I've got a lot of great music for you this hour. 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

Hey there, groovy listeners. You're tuned into the one and only Bunny on WFMU's Rock and Soul stream, spinning the platters that matter. Let's hop right into today's weather in the Big Apple. It's a clear sky morning with the mercury rising up to a sizzling 87 degrees Fahrenheit. We've got a humidity level making it feel a bit sticky at 64%, so whether you're hitting the streets or just chilling out, keep cool and stay hydrated. Keep it locked right here for all the best tunes and the latest updates. Now, let's roll back into some rock and soul to keep our spirits high and our feet moving.

That was fun. We've just heard Ronnie, Ronnie by Group Therapy. She Treats Me Bad by The Bittersweets. I Need Your Lovin', Billy Wade McKnight. And previous to that, Brother Lookout, Swinging Machine, Funny Things Floating by Sweet Cherry. Previous to that, Watusi Zombie by Jan Davis. And before that, Now by Mere Existence. 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

judge your violence if it is from all mankind. With death in nature and surprise, poor wretched sinners rise to meet the judge's certainty.

0: Good morning, all you groovy people tuning into the Rock and Soul stream on WFMU. This is the Bunny, hopping on your airwaves with the latest scoop on the weather scene here in the heart of NYC. We're looking at a clear sky morning with the mercury climbing up to a sizzling 90 degrees Fahrenheit. Oh, and it's a bit sticky out there with humidity hanging around 60%. So, whether you're hitting the streets or just chilling to the beats, keep cool and stay tuned to WFMU, where the music's hot and the vibes are cool. Keep it locked right here for more rock, soul, and everything in between.
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Hi. Hope you're enjoying the Rock and Soul Bunny Show. House of the Rising Sun 1969 by Oscar and the Majestics. And before that, Free as the Wind by Limits. Previous to that, Piccadilly Circus by Galaxies 4. Before that, Fields of Regret. 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It's 90 degrees in New York. Now, back to the show. See the-

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1: Ha. Hope you're enjoying the Rock and Soul Bunny Show. We've just heard. 12:30, young girls are coming to the canyon, by the mamas and the papas. Realize. The pawnbrokers. And before that. You're gonna miss me. The Spades. And previous to that. Detroit. Little Jerry Williams on the album Little Jerry Williams Anthology, 1954 to 1969. And before that. Watch Out. By Dean Parrish on the album Watch Out. 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It's 91 degrees in New York. Now, back to the show.

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I've got a lot of great music for you this hour. Enjoy the electric sounds of artificial intelligence.

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This is the Bunny Hopin on the airwaves on WFMU Rock and Soul Stream. Scratch those sunglasses out of the drawer and slather on that sunscreen because we're rocking a scorcher today in NYC. It's clear skies all around with a sizzling 90 degrees Fahrenheit. That humidity's hanging at 60%, so keep your cool and stay hydrated as you twist and shout through this sun-baked day. Keep it locked right here for all the hottest tracks and coolest vibes, all day long. Stay cool, cats and kittens.

That was fun. Days of a Quiet Sunday Group 9. And before that, Friday's Child by Them. Before that, Mother Samwell by Waters. Previous to that, To Wonder. 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Feeling Bad. The Christian Brothers. 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It's 91 degrees in New York. Now, back to the music.

0: Hey there, groovy listeners. This is the Bunny hopping at you on the WFMU Rock and Soul stream. We've got a sizzling hot morning here in the Big Apple, clear skies all around with the mercury hitting a steamy 91 degrees Fahrenheit. Humidity's hanging at 58%, so keep that lemonade icy and your tunes cool. Stick around for more rock and soul hits that'll keep you bopping through this heat. Stay tuned, and stay cool, cats and kittens.
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That was fun. Fa fa fa fa fa, sad song, by Otis Redding. Previous to that, The Looking Glass of Time, Spontaneous Corruption. Before that, Last Night I Cried by the Beatniks. And previous to that, Goodbye, The Hard Times. Before that, High Towers, The Legends. And previous to that, No Reason to Complain by Alarm Clocks on the album Back from the Grave 01. 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It's 92 degrees in New York. Now, back to the show.

we've just heard. Cry, cry, cry. Richie Valens. The girl with the sandy blonde hair by the perpetuated spirits of turpentine. And before that, Moon Dreams by Les Fleurs de Lis. And before that, Feeling Zero. The Neighborhood Children. Before that, It's an Uphill Climb to the Bottom. Lou Rawls from the album Too Much. You can make a request at 516-654-4059. 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

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Lots of soul music for you this hour. Enjoy the electric sounds of artificial intelligence.

Good morning. You're tuned into the Rock and Soul stream on WFMU with me, the Bunny, spinning the platters that matter. Let's hop right into today's weather forecast for the Big Apple. We're looking at clear skies out there, folks. It's a scorcher with the mercury hitting 92 degrees Fahrenheit. Humidity is sitting at 57%, so it might feel a bit muggy as you're bopping around town. Whether you're out and about or just kicking back, keep it cool and stay tuned right here on WFMU for all the best rock and soul hits that'll keep your spirits high no matter the temperature. Keep rocking, keep rolling, and let the bunny keep you strolling through this sizzling day.

That was fun. Lost Summer Love. Lorraine Silva on the album The Complete Albums Collection. And before that, There Ain't Enough Love by Little Jerry Williams from the album There Ain't Enough Love. And previous to that, When the Other Foot Drops, Sharon Jones and the Dap Kings. Before that, Can't Say No by MMS and the Peanuts from the album The MMS and the Peanuts. And before that, Run for Your Life by Luther Ingram from the album Run for Your Life. Previous to that, I Spy, for the FBI, Luther Ingram and the G-Men from the album Luther Ingram. And before that, What Have I Done? Lou Bond. 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It's 93 degrees in New York. 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

Hi, I'm Marvin Gaye. You know, the free press swings pretty good with the team beat. That's a special page that covers the record beat, the what's happening beat, the I got a problem beat, the clothes beat, the whole team beat. 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

Alright, all you cool cats and groovy gals out there, this is the bunny hopping in with your weather on the WFMU Rock and Soul stream. If you're bopping around NYC today, you'd better dress light because we've got clear skies and the mercury is soaring high at 93 degrees. It's a sizzler with humidity hanging at 52%, perfect for those sunglasses and summer smiles. So keep your lemonade icy and your tunes tuned right here to the Rock and Soul stream. Stay cool, stay sweet, and keep rockin' with the bunny.

we've just heard. Gotta Find a Way. Bob and Jean. And before that, Search In For My Baby by Manhattans from the album Search In For My Baby, I'm the One That Love Forgot. Follow the Leader. Major Lance from the album Follow the Leader. And before that, Sweet Music by Christopher Serve. The Ducks by Larks from the album The Ducks Heaven Only Knows. 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It's 95 degrees in New York. 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

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In reverse order. Soul Power. Sebastian Williams on the album Form One Planet, Power to the People. Previous to that, Walk On with the Duke by Gene Chandler. Joey. Jojo Petit from the album You Make Me Come Alive, Joey. And previous to that, Nothing But Blue Skies by Jackie Wilson from the album I Get the Sweetest Feeling, Nothing But Blue Skies. Hold Your Lovin' by Titus Turner. And before that, Something's Burnin'. Marvelo's from the album Something's Burnin', We Go Together. 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It's 95 degrees in New York. 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

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Lots of soul music for you this hour. Enjoy the electric sounds of artificial intelligence.

Hey hey, all you cool cats and groovy gals, this is the Bunny, hopping at you on the Rock and Soul stream on WFMU. Now, let me tell ya, the scene outside is sizzling today in the Big Apple. We've got clear skies all around, sunshine bright enough to light up a disco ball, and a temperature that's climbing up to a hot 93 degrees. You better believe it's a perfect day to roll down those windows and turn up the tunes. Keep it cool, keep it funky, and stay tuned for more rock and soul hits coming at ya.

That was fun. We've just heard. I'd rather do it myself. Maurice McAllister from the album Baby Hang On, I'd rather do it myself. Love from the Far East by Master 4 on the album Love from the Far East. Previous to that, Funky Belly feat. Joseph Henry. The Mighty Imperials. Do You Love Me Baby? Masqueraders from the album Make Me Believe in You, Do You Love Me Baby? Before that, Love's What You Need by Marissa Gatti on the album Detroit Dynamite. Before that, Baby Cakes by Maxine Brown from the album Oh No, Not My Baby, The Best of Maxine Brown. And before that, When You're Loved by Lou Rawls from the album When You're Loved. 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It's 95 degrees in New York. 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

Hello, my name is Isabel, and I'm 5 years old, and I want to tell you, always wear fancy clothes.

Hey there, groovy listeners. This is the Bunny hopping at you over the airwaves on WFMU's Rock and Soul stream. Let's take a quick peek at what Mother Nature's spinning for us today, right here in the heart of NYC. Hold onto your hats because it's sizzling out there with a clear sky and the mercury pushing up to a steamy 95 degrees. Humidity's hanging at a moderate 48%, so it's not just hot, it's dry too, folks. Perfect weather to crank up those tunes and pour a cool lemonade. Keep it locked on WFMU for all your rock and soul needs as we keep rolling through this hot, hot afternoon. Stay cool, stay stylish, and remember, the bunny keeps you bopping no matter the weather. Hey!

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Yeah,

That was fun. We've just heard. I know I've been changed by the Como Mamas. Before that, I'm a Whole New Thing by Myers from the album I'm a Whole New Thing, First Love. And before that, Lonely Eyes by Melvin Elling from the album Lonely Eyes, Love's Road. Previous to that, Close to You, Jimmy Armstrong. Hi to Frankie Fink on the chat board. 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

That was fun. We've just heard Bring Your Love Back to Me, Linda Lindell. Before that, 01, Wake Up Fool, Otis Blackwell. And before that, Country Girl by the Sugarman 3, Crackin' Up Over You, Roy Hamilton from the album Walk Hand in Hand. Crackin' Up Over You, A Change, Mustanga on the album Arthur's Landing. 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It's 96 degrees in New York. 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

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I've got a lot of great music for you this hour. Enjoy the electric sounds of artificial intelligence.

Heads up, rockers and soul shakers. This is the bunny hopping at you over the airwaves on WFMU's Rock and Soul stream. Now, let's talk about what's happening outside, because baby, it's sizzling. We've got a clear sky out there, but don't let that sunshine fool you, it is hot, hot, hot. We're talking a scorching 96 degrees in the heart of New York City. And with humidity hanging at 47%, you'll feel that heat stick to you like a soulful melody. So, while you're tapping those toes or bopping in your car, make sure to stay cool, drink plenty of water, and keep it locked right here for all your favorite tunes. Remember, whether you're sweating in the subway or frying on the freeway, WFMU's Rock and Soul stream is here to keep you cool with the hottest tracks around. Stay tuned, and stay cool, my friends.

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You've just heard Feeling Down, The Black Sheep, Mad Mod Speedball, The Psychedelic Symphony, and before that, 1, Dream On, Sound Apparatus. 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

着脚腕，自不见是脑袋盖。With death and nature and surprise, poor the wretched sinners rise to meet the judges so tired.

Hey there, groovy listeners, this is the bunny hopping in on your airwaves from WFMU Rock and Soul Stream. Now, let's take a quick peek outside, shall we? It's a scorcher out there in the Big Apple this fine afternoon. We've got clear skies, but don't let that sun deceive you, it's sizzling with the mercury hitting a whopping 96 degrees. Stay cool, stay hydrated, and keep your radio tuned right here for all the hottest tracks to help you breeze through this heat. Keep rockin' and rollin', and don't let that humidity of 45% dampen your spirits or your moves. Stay tuned, more great tunes coming your way.

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1: 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It's 97 degrees in New York. 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

0: 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The only catch is that they're tapeworms. 99 cents to $2.98 in their bargain bar. That's what the tapes are priced for. You want to know what their schedule is, Frank?
1: Sure, let's hear it.
0: Well, Frank, Monday through Friday, their schedule is from 10 in the morning to 8 p.m. Those are the hours that they're open. Saturday, on the other hand, they're open from 10 in the morning till 6 p.m. They knock a couple hours off there on Saturday.
1: They're knocking it off, huh?
0: Right, on a Sunday, they are open at 11 in the morning, but they close on the Sabbath at 5.

Hi. Hope you're enjoying the Rock and Soul Bunny Show. You've just heard Hayden Thompson, Love My Baby. Previous to that, Too Hot to Hold, Major Lance on the album Too Hot to Hold. And previous to that, I Love You Just the Same by Winfield Parker on the album I Love You Just the Same, My Love. Nobody Else But You. What Knots. And previous to that, Post Bellum Blues, Lime Frost. 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It's 97 degrees in New York. 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

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I've got a lot of great music for you this hour. Enjoy the electric sounds of artificial intelligence.

Hey there, groovy listeners, this is the bunny hopping in on your airwaves from WFMU Rock and Soul Stream. Now, let's take a quick peek outside, shall we? It's a scorcher out there in the Big Apple this fine afternoon. We've got clear skies, but don't let that sun deceive you, it's sizzling with the mercury hitting a whopping 96 degrees. Stay cool, stay hydrated, and keep your radio tuned right here for all the hottest tracks to help you breeze through this heat. Keep rockin' and rollin', and don't let that humidity of 45% dampen your spirits or your moves. 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

chicks can line up. 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Back to school. Everybody, hey, now that's it. Come on, come on, hey, come on, come on, come on, come on, come on, that's it.

Hey there, groovy listeners, this is the bunny hopping in on your airwaves from WFMU Rock and Soul Stream. Now, let's take a quick peek outside, shall we? It's a scorcher out there in the Big Apple this fine afternoon. We've got clear skies, but don't let that sun deceive you, it's sizzling with the mercury hitting a whopping 96 degrees. Stay cool, stay hydrated, and keep your radio tuned right here for all the hottest tracks to help you breeze through this heat. Keep rockin' and rollin', and don't let that humidity of 45% dampen your spirits or your moves. Stay tuned, more great tunes coming your way.

That was fun. We've just heard. Put her down. The Woolly Ones. Previous to that. 1523 Blair. The Outcasts. And before that. Last Night I Cried. The Beachniks. And previous to that. High Towers. The Legends. Previous to that. One More Time Back to School by Jerry Blavat. Before that. My Confusion, Elite by various artists, Crypt. And before that. Grave Digger. Mass Temper, request lines are open at 516-654-4059. 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Now, back to the show.

That was fun. Eve. Fabulous Fish. Before that, Roses and Rainbows. Danny Hutton from the album Where the Action Is. Los Angeles Nuggets 1965 to 1968. I'll Gladly Pay. The Lost Generation. My Generation by the Rovinkind. Before that, Do It Marvellous from the album Paying Our Dues. You're My Girl. Do Rights from the album Jingle Jangle. 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It's 97 degrees in New York. 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

Welcome, everybody, to Take Another Hit, right here on the WFMU Rockin' Soul radio stream. Welcome, dear friends. Who am I? None of your damn business. No, it is. It is your business. It's Scott from Boston. Hey, sorry to be so pugilistic this morning. I learned that word this week, pugilistic. That means I'm going to beat the caca out of you. I'm gonna beat the crap out of you. I don't even know what I'm saying. I'm saying happy 4th of July. I know I never talk about holidays or what time it is or the season or what the hell's going on. And yes, one reason is because I never know what's going on. That is true. And I'm not really sure what season it is. But also, we have listeners worldwide here on Take Another Hit. There's hitters in Japan, konnichiwa, in Chile, hola, in France, croissant, croissant, baby. I hope you had a good week. Enough of this foolishness, Jesus. Enough, God, it's ponderous. This is Stars. Hi, welcome to the show. Hi, oh, bye.

Just learning to love yourself is the job. It's in here. This is all a facade. This all fades. And when you're doing these things to try to impress other people that you don't even care about, why? What reason? You are beautiful. You are amazing. Learn how to love yourself. Learn how to embrace the imperfections. That's you. You don't need to change you for other people that you don't even like. You're dope. You're beautiful. You're perfect. Someone needs to tell you. And it's gonna be this ugly guy. Guess what? Power in numbers. We are an ugly army. We're ugly maxing. Who needs all this other stuff? You are you. That is more than enough. You are perfect. Don't listen to anybody else. You're not.

0: 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Titillating, unusual, exotic, but always very, very dangerous.
1: Give me that gun, or I'll shoot the darling little traitor.
2: Better start acting like I was born at midnight every time.

What a great dance song for your holiday pleasure. Right there, that is Born at Midnight with YOY from 2022. Wonderful Montreal disco pop right there. Love that. Prior to that, we heard from a little thoughts from Oliver Tree. And, of course, that was Oliver Tree with Jerk from Ugly is Beautiful, his 2020 release. So sad about the death of Oliver Tree. Died in a helicopter crash, unfortunately. So sad. Also, the helicopter is very scary. I'm not ranking on helicopters. If there's any helicopter pilots out there or owners of helicopter flight schools, wow, but I'm not getting in one. Poor Oliver Tree. He was quite a character and really said a lot of positive things. Said some wacky things, but he said a lot of positive things, and I'll miss him. And I had a chance to see him, and I'm thankful for that. Rest in peace, Oliver Tree. It's unfortunate. Jay Ferguson making me feel a lot better with Thunder Island from 1978. He played in JoJo Gan. He played in Spirit, or formerly Rebellious Spirit. You know Spirit. The theme for The Office, I think he did. I'm not a TV watcher, so that one I don't know. But what I do know is that album cover, good God, the hair, the mustache, and most important, those sandals. Please take a look at the... Everybody immediately go to the playlist. 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Click on Take Another Hit right there. You'll see the chat and playlist. Click on that playlist and look at that picture. My God, of the gorgeous Jay Ferguson. But more importantly, those feet and that toe, that big toe coming out of the sandal. I need those sandals. If anybody knows where I can get those sandals, please post that, because I need that. I have beautiful big toe. Just that's my best feature, is my big toes. They're gorgeous. Wow. My OnlyFans is just big toes. Just all pictures of big toes. I'll be giving that at the end of the show, actually. Stars with Fixed. Prior to that, I love that song, and I love that album, The Five Goes, from 2010, from Ontario. Yay, stars! And then starting it off with just a killer song, Elf Power. Wow! From Athens, Georgia, baby! Spiral Stairs, from In a Cave, 2008. I love Elf Power. And I've got the power of an elf. Let's get back to the music, I guess. I ran out of bed music. Here's General Public. Let's sing along together. Come on.

0: Adventuring.
1: Where are you adventuring to?
0: Places I haven't been before. I just want to get to level 9.
1: What's at level 9?
0: It's one past level 8.
1: Whoa.
0: Yeah. I'm not a man, I'm a turtle.
1: I would have thought you were a man.
0: Well, at first I thought I was a level 4 alligator, but I'm a level 9 turtle.

Well, I own a specialty pet store, mainly terrarium animals, reptiles, of course, and some spiders. The ideal first date for a lady, good news, I'm not just taking you out for spaghetti and wine. I'm going to invite you to my pet store. The moment you walk in the door, you know you're riding on a 20% discount, and you might end up with a new pet and a boyfriend.

0: does it feel to party with these Scots and take your mind off of the Red Sox for a little bit?
1: God damn, this was the best fucking thing that happened to this city. These Scots, all these Scots here, man. These people are the best. They're just like Bostonians, man. They know how to party. What a fucking party I'm seeing here at the Faneuil Hall here today. Fucking beautiful to see. The only issue I have is the city of Boston. They had to have more bartenders in their goddamn places. There's not enough bartenders here to support the people that are here. I'm trying to get into the bar to have a beer. My mouth is dry. I can't even have a beer. The World Cup. Yeah.

You Now, just a great song from Now Hear This. It's a garage and beat collection from 2007. Absolutely love that. And then we heard from The Chords with a H prior to that, C-H-O-I-D-S, with Zippity Zoom, Life Could Be a Dream, the Shaboom Sound of The Chords from 2022. That was a compilation from the fantastic doo-wop Bronx group, The Chords. Prior to that, one of my favorite bands, Ice Cream with Peanut Butter. That's from 2019. That's a Toronto duo, Carolyn Bezic and Amanda Christ. Carolyn Bezic, also known as Jane Incorporated, and you heard from her just last week on this show, and also you hear from her coming up in a couple of more songs, so yeah, I'm kind of stuck on something. Starting it off this set with General Public, one of my favorite all-star super groups. No, it's not a hair band. It's people from Dexy's Midnight Runners, The Clash, English Beat, The Specials. It's General Public. Never You Done That from All the Rage, 1984. Have I talked about Saturday? I haven't? Well, I really should. Let's talk about it right now because we've got a lot of great upcoming stuff. The drop-in show's on right after me, and Davey Hoskins is back, and we love him. He's going to celebrate the nation's birthday. And he's been in a lot of bands, Malignant Tumor, Earth Pig, and Chavez. And Davey has an expansive and explosive show planned for you to just absolutely blow your in mind. My mind's already blown, so it's not going to take a lot more. Also coming up, prior to that. I'm so used to saying prior to that. The drop-in after that is July 11th, and I'm so looking forward to it because it's RKO. Very familiar with RKO. With You're Killing Me Smalls. RKO returns to the drop-in show with You're Killing Me Smalls, filled with music so good it might myrtleize you. One of my favorite words. Then right after the drop-in show, of course, is Stu Rutherford with We're Out of Sight from 7 to 9 p.m. We love Stu. He's a mix master. And then Gail the Snail with Combos Akimbo from 9 to 11. See, I fit it in all. Did I fit it in? Oh, my God. It's blank air. Come on. Someone play something. Oh, what? Oh, Gigolo Wants. Boston. Boston, baby. Gigolo Wants. Oh, you can't cope. Oh, you better cope with this one.

you date me? Because I am the opposite of your mother. I'm fun. I'm crazy. I'm wild. And we're going to have fun together. Let's go partying.

I smoked a lot of pot in the late 60s and early 70s. I quit doing drugs in 1985. I wanted to focus on my drinking. And that's exactly just how crazy an alcoholic I was. I actually thought, okay, let's plan out your life here. Here's the difference. You go to a bar and you're drinking, and you tell the bartender all your problems. Mm-hmm. You go to a pot dealer to buy pot, he tells you all his problems.

What the hell's going on here? Geez, Mike, isn't it the last hour? We got another hour to do? Geez, I thought we were almost finished. Good golly, Miss Molly. Boy, this is fucking ponderous, man. Ponderous, fucking ponderous.

the top of our hour right here at WFMU, Rock and Soul Radio Stream. Take another hit. Scott from Boston. That's the Girl Tones right there with Burnout from 2025. Yes, I'm familiar with that term. It's been shouted at me for the past couple of decades. Prior to that, Reunion with Life is a Rock. Fantastic 70s song. Come on, that's Joey Levine singing. Love that. Life is a Rock. Before that, Giuliana Riolino sang with Daniel Romano from Canada. That's Against the Grain. I absolutely love that song. Brand new to me from 2024, Giuliana Riolino. Evie Sands, not so new to me, from 1967 with Picture Me Gone. Absolutely love Evie Sands. Prior to that, yes, Boston. Via New York, I think, really. Gigolo Wants with Cope from 1994. That's from their album, Flippin' Out. Yes, Boston Rock. Surprise. You heard about a clip in there somewhere about the World Cup and people loving the Scots here in Boston and vice versa. Quite a love affair going on. Prior to that, starting off this set, The Godfathers with Birth, School, Work, Death. From 1988. Welcome to Take Another Hit. I am Scott from Boston, and you're the best in the world. Thanks for listening, and thanks for getting on the AccuChat. What's that? Well, it's a chat board that you can actually talk to other listeners and talk to me, and you can ask me for things. And I'll never ever deliver. That's part of the fun. You can ask for things that I never come through. because it's not that I don't care. I care deeply. It's just that I have some wicked short-term memory loss. What am I talking about? Oh, well, I guess I care. Oh, here's Tony Leonardi with I Don't Care. Wait a second. I just said I cared. I do care.

what life's about. If you're looking for a guy who makes 51K a year, if you're looking for a guy who's got a convertible, I'm your man. If you're looking for a guy who's adventurous and sexy, let's just say that next to my waterbed is a can of whipped cream and some cherries.

What a great song by Josh Rouse right there from, what year was that? I'm not even sure. 2007, Josh Rouse with Hollywood bass player from Country Mouse, City House, Josh Rouse. I'm having a hard time getting my S's out. I always do. Prior to that, of course, was The Clash with Stay Free from my favorite album from 1978, Give 'Em Enough Rope. Fantastic. Prior to that, also a strange thing to say that the Grassroots are one of your favorite groups, because it's really, you know, Sloan and Barry as the writers, producer Lou Adler, and then, of course, 50 or so musicians that call themselves the Grassroots. But that's sooner or later. Just a fantastic, killer Wrecking Crew song. Like, am I calling that a Wrecking Crew song? I think so. That's from a compilation I had called Temptation Eyes, 1994. It had a ton of different versions of the Grassroots on it, so that's a pretty good one. Robert Palmer, who I love, miss him as well. Every Kind of People from Double Fun, 1978. He was in Vinegar Joe and, of course, the Power Station. So classy. Love Robert Palmer. And starting it off this set with Tony Leonardi with I Don't Care. And I do care. I really do care. And I care about you, the listener. And I care all about my ACU friends on the chat who I give major love to right now. Thank you so much. I'm hoping you're going to stay with us for the whole afternoon. If you're outside having a 4th of July celebration, staying free, like The Clash said, remember that that's what it's all about, staying free, respecting others, appreciating humanity and wildlife and everything. Oh, it's so wonderful. Well, sometimes we think it's all about money here in the U.S., but it's not. Let's get our priorities straight. It's about people. Enough with the American dollars, gee. Except for this one. This is US Girl with 4 American dollars. Come on, let's go.

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I can't help it.

0: Look, Betty, you have gonorrhea. You may have given it to somebody else, or somebody may have given it to you. Who gave it to whom doesn't really matter. But what does matter is that if we don't bring the contacts in for examination and treatment, VD will keep right on spreading.
1: So?

one of my favorite bands. As I've said before, the Little Girls with How to Pick Up Girls from No More Vinyl 1983. Fantastic. Prior to that, Woods with Hollow Home from City Sun Eater in the River of Light from 2016. Right from Brooklyn, New York. Love Woods. Prior to that, Tequila with Necesito Un Trago from Matriquila de Honor, 1978. Fantastic Latin rock. Prior to that is Night Moves with Border on Border from their album Penny Days from 2016. I have no idea how I heard about Night Moves, but definitely one of my favorite bands. I love that big sound of theirs. That was Border on Border. Check it out, Penny Days. Fantastic. And started off this set with one of my favorite bands, U.S. Girls, with Four American Daughters. Four American Dollars from Heavy Light. Just a fantastic group. And Carlin Bezek, who played in Ice Cream prior to this, at like the second set, also is in this version of U.S. Girls. It kind of changes now and then, but the version for Heavy Light Tour was Meg Remy, Carlin Bezek, Cass Richards, who's Meg Remy's sister, also sang and played on that album. What a great album, Heavy Light from 2020. Thanks so much for being here today. I look forward to seeing you next week. I hope you can come by next week because I've got absolutely nothing special planned. I was looking at the upcoming playlists and shows, and I'm just so jealous. Everybody has a lot of great stuff coming up. I mean, Father Flot last night had a fantastic special on his show, Flot Spot, which is always the greatest show ever. Of course, a drop in. But people, the Bug Club's going to be on Todophonic Todd's show on Saturday, July 11th from 3 to 6. And I'm even advertising that, and it's during my show. People have great things going on. I've got to get something going on, some kind of theme or a special show. I have zero ideas. If anybody has an idea about a special show, please send it to me because then I can get some more press. Good God. My mom was right. I gotta get going. Gee. She used to say a bunch of stuff. But most importantly, Mama used to say, dance.

I can tell by the way you communicate, you're not even close to being a gentleman yet. Let that marinate for a second. Ill-mannered, inarticulate, not pronouncing words correctly, not enunciating syllables, zero command over the English language. Now, if English isn't your primary language, guess what? I'll be the first one to extend you grace. But if it is, and you're still walking around communicating like a middle schooler, then we have a lot of work to do. Mm-hmm.

0: Why is this it? Why is this, why are you guys hanging it up?
1: We'd like to end on top. You know, a lot of prize fighters, a lot of rock groups, you know, they'll end up, you know, going out playing clubs or, you know. We'd rather go out on, you know, go out on top than go out, you know, like a lot of other people make the mistake of, you know, staying in the game too long. So, and plus everybody else has different ambitions.
0: Like what? What are you going to do next?
1: Well, I want to get back my solo group together. You know, I got a couple of, like 3 or 4 different offers from major labels. Paul wants to do Broadway. He wants to do Phantom of the Opera because he did that up in Toronto. Gene wants to be a movie mongrel producer. And Peter wants to play in a jazz band. And I'm also getting involved in, I got some offers for movie scores and also some cameo appearances. I was supposed to be in Austin Powers 2, but I got the flu.
0: So what about Austin Powers 3?
1: Yeah, maybe. I was supposed to have lunch with Mike, but I had 103 temperature.
0: Oh, no.
1: Yeah, tragic.
0: So what will you miss the most?
1: The audience. You know, the makeup and all that other stuff, you know, that can go, but I miss the kids' faces and the smiles and the screams and the adrenaline rush.

0: going to break in on Ace right here to say goodbye to everybody. It came up so quick. So understand me.
1: Understand me.
0: Understand me. Understand me. Understand me. Okay, it's Kiss. 2000 Man, Stones cover, fantastic, from Dynasty. Love that, from 1979. Prior to that, Illuminati Hotties with Frequent Letdown. Love that song. And started it off this brief set with Junior with Mama Used to Say. He absolutely hated that song because it was overplayed. Well, it's overplayed here on Take Another Hit. Everything's overplayed. Yay! So understand me. Have a great week, everybody. Love you. And thank you for listening. Really appreciate it. Take Another Hit. Drop-ins next. Yay! I'm a 2000 man, baby.

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1: 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I'm Davey. It's the 4th of July. 4th of July always reminds me of sitting on my pappy's knee in the summertime. Maybe with a nice lemonade. He probably had a beer. And I would sit on his knee. He would sing me a song about this country of ours. And when something like this

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We just heard from Feed Time, Shovel, from the record Shovel, 1988, Australia. Before that, we heard Scowl, Fuck Around and Find Out, 2021, How Flowers Grow. And then there was Thomas Jefferson's Slave Apartments, Cheater's Heaven, 1995, Paint and Switch album, The Mice, an opera out of the USA, another band from Ohio, 1986. Stress Balls, There's a Hole in My Face, 2026 single. And then before Stress Balls, we heard Stevie Wright, Black Eyed Bruiser, 1971, Australia also. What are you guys up to? Doing a little day drinking? I am. No, I'm not. I'm not really. What's this? Children. My children are back taunting me for 40 years. They've been taunting me.

4th of July bombing blitz party time show? I don't know. Did I blow it on the 4th of July show? Did I not play enough songs about America? It's been a long year. Maybe I should play something a little more appropriate for these times.

comes on the street and Little Jacket knocks on it. Let's see the established town and that's not all, cause we want more.

South Beach, the scientists, 1985, You Get What You Deserve album. Before that, we had some Easy Action, Friends of Rock and Roll. 2005 was the year that was released. And before that, we had the Nipple Erectors, Nervous Wreck, Shane McGowan, Bree Pogues. And up front, we heard the Leather Nun, No Rule. 1979, what a year that was. I was a freshman in high school. I was getting harassed in the cafeteria while Leather Nun was singing about No Rule. You're listening to The Drop-In Show, WFMU Rock and Soul Stream. I'd like to thank Matt Clark. He's the guy who runs The Drop-In Show. And Dave Amos, The Rock and Soul Stream. I'd like to also thank Terry T, my sponsor for this Drop-In Show episode. Thank you, Terry. I'd like to thank you guys, too, for showing up and listening to my little show. Hope you had a good time and nothing got broken today on the 4th of July. I have a little PSA announcement. Tonight, on the 4th, try and take it easy with the fireworks. Drives the dogs crazy.

Check it out, the news, I tell my eyeballs fail to see. I mean to say that every day is just another rotten mess. And when it's gonna change, my friend, is anybody's guess. So I'm watching and I'm waiting, hoping for the best. Even think I go to praying every time I hear them saying that there's no way to delay that trouble coming every day. No way to delay that trouble coming every day. Wednesday I watched a riot, I seen the cops out on the street. Watch them throwing rocks and stuff and choking in the heat. Listen to reports about the whiskey passing round. Seen the smoke and fire and the market burning down. Watch while everybody on your street would take

tell so-and-so further they assert that any show they'll interrupt to bring you news if it comes up. They say that if the place blows up, they will be the first to tell. Cause the boys they got downtown are working hard and doing swell. And if anybody gets the news before it hits the street, they say that no one blabs it faster, their coverage can't be beat. And if another woman driver gets machine gun from a seat, they'll send some joker with a brownie and you'll see it all complete. So I'm watching and I'm waiting, hoping for the best. Even think I go to praying every time I hear them saying that there's no way to delay that trouble coming every day. No way to delay that trouble coming every day.

sell their brooms and mops and every other household item. Watch a mob just turn and bite them, and they say it served them right because a few of them were white. And it's the same across the nation, black and white discrimination. Yeah, and you can't understand me and all that other jazz they hand me in the papers and TV, and all that mass stupidity that seems to grow more every day. Each time you hear something it would say, he wants to go and do you in, cause the color of your skin just don't appeal to him, no matter if it's black or white, because his

is right, and if a million more agree, there ain't no great society as it applies to you and me. Our country isn't free, and the law refused to see if all that you can ever be is just a lousy janitor. Unless your uncle owns the store, you know that five and every four just won't amount to nothing more. They'll watch the rats go across the floor and make up songs about being poor.

All right, you are listening to We're Out of Sight with Stu Rutherford here on WFMU's Rock and Soul Radio Stream. Thank you for listening. I hope you're enjoying what is hopefully a longer than normal weekend for yourselves out there. Open set number one with the Mothers of Invention doing Trouble Every Day. We had the Evil Thingies doing Enough of Your Lies from 2002. The Trifles from 1985 did Your Lies, barring a little bit from the Chocolate Watch Band, the intro of that song. The Beatles did I'm a Loser. That was recorded live for the BBC in 1965. And speaking of live at the BBC, let me tell you about my show next week. It's going to be, well, it was originally just going to be live at the BBC Part 7, or Out of Sight at the BBC Part 7. I've got 2 hours of BBC recordings to play for you next weekend. I do this twice a year. But in addition to that, I'm also going for an extra 2 hours next week. I have a 4-hour show for you next week. The first half will be Out of Sight at the BBC Part 7, and the second half will be me filling in for Gail the Snail. So hopefully you can stick around for the duration next week. Looking forward to it. So anyway, after that, after the Beatles, we had Murphy and the Mob doing Born Loser. The Kyle Brothers, the Kyle Isles, I don't know how to pronounce that, did The Loser. New Zealand group there, I'm assuming. It came from a comp called the Kiwi Pop Music Scene, 1967. John Smith and the New Sound did Just a Loser. Wilson Pickett did Three-Time Loser off his The Wicked Pickett LP. I believe that was a dollar fine for me at the FMU Record Fair earlier this year or late last year. Oh, how the hell do you pronounce this? I can't read this. My eyesight isn't good enough. Hey, somebody did a song called Poor Clown, and I took that from the Far East, Far Out compilation. Six discs of 60s tracks from the Far East that came out, I don't know, 5-10 years ago. Standells did Poor Shell of a Man off the Triad LP. The Hollies did King Midas in Reverse. The Kinks did Plastic Man. And I close that with Laughing Stock by Love. And I got two more sets of music to play for you before I turn the reins over to Gail the Snail. But let me just tell you about next week's drop-in. Excuse me for a second here. Next week on the drop-in, let me tell you about the whole Saturday lineup, and I'll mention the drop-in in that whole spiel. On Saturdays, we start off with Scott from Boston and his excellent Take Another Hit program, and that's Saturday afternoons, 4 to 6 p.m., And then we have the drop-in program. We had a great drop-in from Davey earlier. And next week's drop-in is, I'm looking for that. There it is. Okay, now I can pay attention here. Next week's drop-in is going to be the return of RKO with You're Killing Me Smalls. RKO returns to drop in with a show entitled You're Killing Me Smalls, filled with music so good it might murderize you. And then after the drop in, we got my show from 7 to 9, and